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KLM for Concord. Engine ambulance 4, in the area of 100 South Fruit Street, the McKenna House. This is PD. KLM for Concord. Engine ambulance 4, 100 South Fruit Street, in front of the McKenna House. This is PD with a truck up. Ratification way, Burbank Drive, 2011.

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fire alarm for Concord Ambulance 5. 51 Merrimack Street. High blood pressure, lightheaded, alpha level. That's a SIL for Concord Ambulance 5. 51 Merrimack Street. Sick person, high blood pressure and lightheaded, alpha level. 2142.

Concord Ambulance 4, assist engine 4 on the scene. The firehouse, block 46 Warren, apartment 105. That's for Concord Ambulance 4. The firehouse, block 46 Warren, apartment 105. 2146.

KLM for Concord, engine 5 and ambulance 1, Whitaker Place, 30 Borough Road, apartment 207, the fall head injury, Bravo level. That's a still for Concord, engine 5, ambulance 1, Whitaker Place, 30 Borough Road, apartment 207, person fallen, head injury, Bravo level, 2151.

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0: Sorry for the delay, Paul. 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
1: Okay, you're in with a refusal. 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You can return.
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0: pylon, where into two?
1: Where into two?
0: We just took a secondary call. 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It's on fire. The occupant is out. 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What are your requests for the rest of the assignment?
1: You can start the first alarm.
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0: You had the Hillsboro ladder on that assignment as well. We didn't call it out yet. Do you need it?
1: We'll hold off on that for now. We'll be on scene here in a minute.
0: Okay, holding off on the Hillsboro ladder. You'll be on scene shortly. Cap Area C1 responding.

0: 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Mobile home. Heavy fire. 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
0: That's correct.
1: Okay, mobile home, we have it.

0: fire be able to see responding? Place 1 at the medic level.
1: Where ambulance, can you repeat that?
0: You show that where ambulance responding with 1. Do you have 1 at the medic level?
1: Okay, where ambulance 2, you're responding. One person, and that person's a medic, correct?
0: That's affirmative.
1: Okay, when you arrive on scene, there is a patient to be checked.

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1: Where Tango 1 responding? Where Tango 1, believe you'll be next due. 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
0: 50, well done.

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1: Negative. 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
0: Tanker 2 shortly. 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
1: Could you give a recon, please?
0: Receive Henniker.

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0: 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Try it again. Where engine 2 are you calling?
1: Receive bulk of the fire is knocked down. At this time, going to be extensive overhaul.
2: Tanker 1's off. They get the bulk of the fire knocked down. Extensive overhaul. 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
0: Okay, we have the report from Engine 2, bulk of the fire knocked down. Where Tango 1, you're on the scene, Channel 3.
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0: 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Here, Goffstown unit calling Concord fire alarm.
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1: 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We'll be under control.
0: Where command? 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
2: 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You can show me on.
0: Okay, Chief. 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Stand by. 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Holding with units on the scene. Cap Air C1, you're on the scene.

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0: 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Cap Air, C1, we have Henniker's ambulance coming as well for the patient you had on scene. We only had the one responder with wares. Are they all set? Can we return your ambulance?
1: Wares on for the patient right now. No obvious injury, no communication problem at this time, so continue Henniker until we get that sorted out.
0: Very good. Henniker ambulance, too.

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1: Fire alarm, where utility 1?
0: Where utility 1?
1: We're pulling up on scene with 2 EMS personnel on board.
0: Okay, and we're showing Hennecker ambulance 2 on scene, but I can't get a hold of them.

0: 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That's for Warner, the Warner rescue with additional personnel. Mutual Aid to Sutton, Interstate 89 northbound, mile marker 24.2 at the crossover. 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
0: C1 to fire alarm. Alarm's answering, Cap Air, C1.
1: Do you have the Hanniker engine come back towards the scene and where I was traveling?
0: Fire alarm, the Hanniker engine.
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0: Cap Air C1 to fire alarm. Cap Air C1. Patient denies injury. Be keeping him in the WAIR ambulance for a short time. Going to release the Hanniker ambulance at this time.
1: Received Cap Air C1. Patient denying injury. The patient will stay with WAIR ambulance. Hanniker ambulance 2 can return.
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0: I guess we're having phone issues with them or them with us. We're not sure. But we did hear the radio traffic. Warner units can return.
1: Message received. 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Warner, Andrew 1, Warner Rescue 2. 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

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Cap Air, C1. Could you have Red Cross contact AWARE C1 cell phone? We're looking for housing for one elderly gentleman. Red Cross, where's C1 cell phone? We have it.

Carolina for Gonford Engine Ambulance, 420 Maitland Street, Genesis Harris Hill, room 216, hemorrhage, Charlie level. Still on for Gonford Engine Ambulance, 420 Maitland Street, Genesis Harris Hill, room 216, hemorrhage, Charlie level. South Main Street, 6 minutes.

on the Penacook, 325 Daniel Webster Highway in Bosquin, Merrimack County Nursing Home, second floor, 2 east from 2104. Difficulty breathing, Charlie Level, from the Penacook, 325 Daniel Webster Highway, Merrimack County Nursing Home, second floor, 2 east, room 2104. Difficulty breathing, Charlie Level. Sarah Byron Road, fourth lane, 8 minutes.

to Ambulance 1 responding. Cap Air C1, the fire alarm. Cap Air C1. Just confirming you reached Red Cross. We've heard nothing from them yet. Yeah, I'm not sure if the new standard for them makes it out to you guys, but it's within 2 hours, and they advise to make sure that they answer all phone calls, even if they read unlisted or otherwise on the individual's phone, okay? Steve.

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respond for Concord heading to ambulance 59 Farmwood Road for a fall. Head strike, Bravo level. Respond for Concord heading to ambulance 59 Farmwood Road for a fall. Bravo level. Mountain Road to the dead end, 121.

Romney Pittsfield, 135 South Main Street, difficulty breathing, Delta level. Romney Pittsfield, 135 South Main Street, difficulty breathing, Delta level. Java Road, front circle, reopen.

Charlie Level. Still Lane, Irving Drive, 324.

from the Canterbury in the area of 596 Northwest Road, in the area of the bend, report of a tree down across the road. From the Canterbury in the area of 596 Northwest Road, in the area of the bend, report of a tree down across the road. Copper Road, Old Tilton Road, 342.

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1: Canterbury 09, go ahead.
0: Yeah, I'm en route to the station. You can hold the retone.
1: Chief J, en route to the station. It looks like you got two others on the board.
0: Okay, received.

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0: 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Unitil is sending a crew right out that way, and New Hampshire State Police is trying to get a trooper to go up to that area as well.
1: Okay, great, thank you.

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0: Confirming there was no injury on that.
1: Came from PD, they told us and stated no injury. They have a vehicle off the road, they'd like to check for fluid. That's what we got.
0: Confirm we're responding in one moment.
1: Okay, Northwood Engine 2, you'll be responding.

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Engine 4, go ahead. 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Going to channel 2. Okay, you're off the chain farm, nothing obvious. 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
0: We're in the area. We're not seeing a vehicle off the road or PD. 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
1: I guess they're on Bull Lake Road by First New Hampshire, so just try up there a little bit.
0: All right, you got it. We were just down on Robo back. Thank you.

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0: 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Their location is going to be Bow Street at First New Hampshire Turnpike.
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0: Good timing. I got something else coming in. The location's a little vague on my CAD, but it looks like maybe Healy Park area.

0: ambulance for on the Healy Park Trail, 200 yards in from Manchester Street. Hip injury, Bravo level. Engine 4 on ambulance 4 on Healy Park Trail, 200 yards in from Manchester Street. Hip injury, Bravo level. 642.
1: Wow, I'm Kyle Owen.
0: Want me to put you on it?
1: We couldn't be much closer, so sure. And have them continue in case we have a carryout.
0: You got it.
1: Chris, are you going to make entrance from Manchester Street, or are you going to go to the end of Basin Street at the park entrance? I'll let you know in a minute. Mike, can we have two?
0: Two's all yours.

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1: Sounds good.
0: Bob Tower 1, we're going to go to the end of Basin just due to the amount of morning traffic and access him from the ramp there.
2: Okay,

0: C4 Tower 1. Should we head down to Basin Street or go on the Manchester Street side?
1: Yeah, I think just because of the morning traffic, let's access from Basin.
0: Rizzy, we'll be right there.

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1: North Ridge, 2 on.
2: Five Tower 1, out at the end of Basin. We'll be checking.
1: King Tower 1 at the end of Basin. You'll be checking.

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1: Hey, can you take the whole breakdown in full speed lane?

0: Alcyon Ambulance, Hillsborough Village, to Chester Turnpike, Unit 113 for arm numbness, Charlie level. For Alcyon, Hillsborough Village, to Chester Turnpike, Unit 113, arm numbness, Charlie level. 731.
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0: 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Put engine 2 and C1. Just stop checking.
1: Okay, we'll reopen it. Put you back on it.

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1: Northbound into 2.
0: Just an update, our tow truck is on scene and we do have a partial closure of Bow Street.
1: Okay, tow truck's on scene, partial closure of the road.

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0: Yeah, Ambulance 2 is going to be returning out of service for maintenance. Ambulance 1 is going to be transporting 1 to the CMC. They're just evaluating a little bit more.
1: Okay, Ambulance 2 will be clearing the scene out of service for maintenance. Ambulance 1 will have the transport. They're evaluating 751.

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0: 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Charlie Level. That's Samuel, 12 Silver Hill Drive for sick person, Charlie Level, 801.
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0: 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Outbound Ambulance 1.
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0: Okay, the village isn't at the station. 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So, do you want to meet them at the end of Legends Drive?
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2: Fire Alarm Mountain, Ambulance 2, clear, Silver Hill.
1: That's Ambulance 2, you're clear, Silver Hill. Responding to the other one. You still want Pembroke Ambulance to continue, or?
2: Yeah, there's no one on my board. I'll start heading that way, though.
1: Yeah, you're it. I'll put you on it.

for ambulance two? Medic for ambulance two, you're in route, Concord Hospital.

Fox Lime, engine 7, engine 4, Tower 1, ambulance 7, ambulance 1, car 4, Mariano's Jeep, 146 Manchester Street, odor of gas in the building. Fox Lime, engine 7, engine 4, Tower 1, ambulance 7, ambulance 1, car 4. Mariano's Jeep, 146 Manchester Street, odor of gas in the building. Channel 2 on arrival, 901.

0: Crocker Company's responding, Mariano's. Building's been evacuated. Liberty Utilities has been notified. 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
1: Well, I'm counting to us.
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0: Yeah.
1: Oh, sure. Souls 3 hours will take it. Engine 7 is out. I don't know what we're doing right now, but nothing. One or two.
0: Engine 7, you're on scene, going to 2.

0: 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Thank you.
1: I'm be on the scene with Vince Street Command. Can I be set on the Alpha Bravo corner? I'll be going to 2.
0: You're on scene with Command on the Alpha Bravo corner, going to 2.
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Also A1 on your 360. 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
0: No readings on the meter. 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
0: 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Sounds like accidental.
1: 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Sounds like accidental. Looks like ambulance 3, you're taking Springer.
0: I got you now.
1: Thank you.
0: Carl, I'm extended 2 is going to be taking in Springer as well with the ambulance.
1: Okay, Engine 2, you're taking in Springer Road as well.

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Chest pain, not alert, Delta level. Tower 1, ambulance 1, number 11 Jennings Drive. Chest pain, not alert, Delta level. 942.

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1: Londonderry Turnpike Command, go ahead. Hooks at Command, go ahead.
0: Accident all is reported. System's been reset. Command's terminated. Engine 1's ready returning.
1: Accidental system reset. You're in service just in time. I have another call coming in on Goonan Road. Waiting on the 911 call.
0: EMS, I presume?
1: That would be my guess, yeah.
0: Okay. We'll be making our way towards an ambulance.
1: All right, sounds good.
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front looks at second call, 9 Goonan Road. Looking for a sick person who fell earlier. Abdominal pain now, Bravo level. Second call for hooks at 9 Goonan Road. Sick person with an earlier fall, Bravo level. 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
2: Eric, that radio on that engine keeps cutting out. I got Mammoth, and that was it off of that. Parlin, hooks at ambulance 2. Hooks at ambulance 2.
3: Yeah, engine 1's going to head over to Goonan. Ambulance 2 is responding from headquarters.
2: Okay, engine 1's going to go to the scene. You're taking ambulance 2. Medical.
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0: 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The garage door code in the notes.
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Whale Ridge Road, Prescott Road, 1104. 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

Anchor Ambulance, 171 Rush Road, Unit A1, difficulty breathing, echo level. Anchor Ambulance, Rush Square, Living Housing, 171 Rush Road, Unit A1, difficulty breathing, echo level. 1138.

Golf of Warner Rescue, the Golf, it's an ambulance, it's a New London ambulance, the Warner Police Station, 180 West Main Street, person feeling lightheaded. 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
1: From command, the other control, ladder 2, ambulance 3 in service.

0: from Hooksett Technology Drive. 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
0: Smoke detector unknown cause. System has been reset. Command's terminated. Engine 1's ready. Returning.
1: Detector unknown cause. System's reset. 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
0: And that was the secondary radio, Mike. 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
1: Yep, sounds fine.

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1: Loud and clear.
0: Okay. We're stationary at the moment. It seems like it's been doing it. We've been in motion. We'll put a ticket in. Okay, receive.

0: Police Alpha 1 or rescue at the police station, 180 West Main Street. Person's feeling lightheaded. For Retone for Warner, the PD, 180 West Main Street, person feeling lightheaded, 1147.
1: Warner Rescue 2 responding.
0: Warner Rescue 2 responding. New London Ambulance 3 is responding. They're coming out of Sauna Beach, just FYI.
1: Repeat, thank you.

for ambulance 28, Old Railroad Drive, a one-year-old, difficulty breathing, delta level. Hills for ambulance 28, Old Railroad Drive, a one-year-old, difficulty breathing, delta level. Katukuk Falls Road to Brownsway, 1221.

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See for a fall, head and shoulder injury, Bravo level. Oh, ambulance. 1 Sullivan Drive. 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

0: engine 7, go ahead.
1: Yeah, both companies are in AMA refusal.
0: AMA refusal, both companies in.

0: confirm both C1's in service.
1: Both C1 in service. 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
0: Curtis? I'll be headed there.
1: All right, I'll put you on that one.

0: Fire off to both C1. Both C1. Apparently your PD has made contact with the person. It was a watch malfunction. They're stating no need for EMS.
1: Okay, you can call cock it off. I'll go and check on them.
0: Alright, you'll continue. Ambulance 4, you can go in, okay?
2: Stay forward, then.

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0: on scene of a motor vehicle accident and start me a run. Chief Davis Road, 393, exit 3, near the Loudoun Road intersection. Davis.
1: Okay, you want to check it and let me know what you need?
0: Repeat. Yeah, we have two vehicles, minor damage, one occupant out. I'll be investigating further.

0: Grand Mule 2 is on scene. We have a three-story brick building. Strobe showing evacuation progress. Yeah, check in.
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0: Confirming PT's in round 2.
1: Yes, they are.
0: Perfect, thank you.

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1: PD's on the scene now. No EMS required. I will be clearing.
0: PD, you have the scene. 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
1: 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Faulty detector. 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

0: Henniker C1, we just did get off the phone with the alarm company getting another alarm. I assume it's just for the station.
1: Yeah, we set it off again, but it should be silent and in trouble right now.
0: Okay, receive.
1: Facilities have no students in it until they fix it.

0: 7, Tower 1, Inbound 25. Human Services 29, Nathan Drive, in the water lab. Referred odor with symptoms, person feeling dizzy. It is 7, Tower 1, Inbound 1, Car 4. New Hampshire Health and Human Services 29, Nathan Drive, in the water lab. An unknown odor with symptoms, one patient feeling dizzy. Channel 2 on arrival, 1348.
1: Well, I'm A1 from Fort Eddy.
0: Ambulance 1 from Fort Eddy.

0: one fire back in 7 back in.
1: I take that. I'm not sure where ambulance 1 is at this point. Ambulance 1, your location?
2: Loud enough for it, Eddie.
1: Ambulance 7, you want to take in that, the lab 29 Hazen?
0: Yeah, we got it from the air.
1: Okay, receive.
3: Bomb engine 7, I'll take them both. I'll take both ambulances for now, so we know what we have.
1: Okay, best we can tell, it's just an unknown odor with at least just the one patient right now. I'll continue both ambulances. Ambulance 1, you continue on that, okay?
2: A1 has it, thank you.

0: message of Ford Ambulance 4 Presidential Oaks, 200 Pleasant Street, room 229. Injuries from a fall, Bravo level. Message of Ford Ambulance 4 Presidential Oaks, 200 Pleasant Street, room 229. Fall of a wrist injury, Bravo level. 1351.
1: Mike, we're at Presidential Oaks. You want to take that?
0: No, you can just go up to the lab. This is the past tense fall. They just got the x-rays back. So if you want to just continue up to Eden Drive, up to the ambulance 4 and 1.

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1: Okay, it's going to be the water lab, room 162. 162.

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0: on scene, Hazen. Drive command, I'll be on 2.
1: You're on scene with command, on 2.
0: Command's going to be on the Alpha side. Go ahead with that room number again.
1: Command's on the Alpha side, room 162.

Medevac Ambulance, 197 Main Street, Unit D. Also cardiac problem, Charlie level. Medevac Ambulance, 197 Main Street, Unit D, cardiac problem, Charlie level. 1357.

0: they received in that individual with dizziness, are they being evaluated?
1: Lock up 417.

at Portable 7. Okay, received. I do have two individuals from the facilities maintenance. Do you want one of them in there? Okay, and they also advised that they were doing roof work last week, replacing the roof with the glue adhesive. Probably not the source, but just something to consider.

0: this number, PMLZ.
1: Portable 7, individual from maintenance is on his way in.
0: Affirmative, thank you.

0: is the drug command. Is drug command.
1: For portable 7, outside of 162, they do have an odor, nothing on the meters. Individual in question that made the call, did you any care? Company will be holding companies, will be working with maintenance to see if we can find the origin.
0: Okay, it's outside of room 162, slight odor, no readings. The caller has denied wanting any care. Continuing to investigate at this time.

Okay, Port Patrol 1. Okay, check the boiler room. No orders, no readings.

407 from command. He's speaking with me and he advised that there's vehicles that come and go outside the door to drop specimens off. There's a possibility that a diesel truck or just a regular vehicle would have been sitting there with the intake right above the door, possibly a cause

Portable 7 from command. Firefighter LaFortune is taking the guy, the individual in from maintenance. He'll explain it to you.

0: 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It's an engine two.
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1: Roger, you are responding.
0: Kenichi 2 responding.

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1: 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All of this can return.

0: 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The tanker requests to assist Engine 2 on scene, 100 Dustin Road, two vehicles on fire. For Hoffington, tanker's requested to 100 Dustin Road, be two vehicles on fire in the driveway. 1414.
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1: Portable 7, the Yoda's dissipated. 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We're going to hold Engine 7 maintenance. We're going to continue to monitor. 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Command's going to be terminated. Also be clear.
0: The odor's dissipated. Still no readings. You're going to hold Engine 7 at 1414. Command's terminated. You're clear.

0: Omni Canterbury with a Pentacook Rescue. I-93 northbound, mile marker 45.6, motor vehicle accident, rollover. That's for Canterbury with a Pentacook ambulance. Interstate 93 northbound, mile marker 45.6, motor vehicle accident, rollover. 1417.
1: Portable 7, Lieutenant Lund's going to walk up with me. This is the second and third floor where that air handle unit comes out, just to confirm there's no loaders there.

Northwood Ambulance, 1st New Hampshire Turnpike at Bow Lake Road. Meet the police for a checkup. For the Northwood Ambulance, 1st New Hampshire Turnpike at Bow Lake Road. Meet the police for a checkup. 1480.

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0: One vehicle car outside. We'll be checking.
2: Okay, one car on its side, you're checking.

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1: Santa Cruz ambulance one.
0: One entrapped, we're gonna start coming.
1: Okay, one trapped.
2: Barry, engine 2, respond. We hear an entrapment.

0: Canterbury Street 3 is on the scene. Besides the unit, it's going to be in the high speed side, in the median. And that'll be Canterbury Command.
1: Canterbury Street 3, you're on the scene. It's going to be in the high speed side of the median. Go ahead.
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0: 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All companies are clear.
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0: 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We'll be en route.
1: Okay, we'll give the trauma alert.

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1: Hopkins and Green, go ahead.
0: The two cars in the hot tub fire have been knocked down. Engine 2 will be mopping up for a minute. I'm going to be clearing. Engine 2 left, Command.
1: Two cars in a hot tub extinguished. Keep it clear, Engine 2 up, Command. Answering Canterbury Command. State Police and DOT FSC, Canterbury units are clear. State Police, DOT FSC, Canterbury units are clear the highway.

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0: southbound Tower 1.
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0: You guys are responding.
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0: 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We're all set, thanks.
1: Tower 1, then. Tower 1, then.

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Hartford Ambulance 5, 179 Mountain Road, Unit 6, abdominal pain, alpha level. Still on for Concord Ambulance 5, 179 Mountain Road, Unit 6, abdominal pain, alpha level. 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

I'm Concord Engine 5 and Ambulance 1, Sewell Falls, Park Trails 190, Sewell Falls Road, a green minivan. Ambulance 1, Sewell Falls, Park Trails 190, Sewell Falls Road, in a green minivan. Difficulty breathing, feeling faint, Charlie level. 1630 KBF 614.

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Tower for Concord Ambulance 7 from the hospital. 45 Hot Hole Pond Road, sick person alpha level. Still alarm for Concord Ambulance 7, 45 Hot Hole Pond Road. 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School Street, Shaker Road, 1638.

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0: cleared to engine 7 with Pembroke AMLJ, 6H Heights Road, difficulty breathing, delta level. Still on for Concord, engine 7 with Pembroke AMLJ, 6H Heights Road, difficulty breathing, delta level. Airport Road to the dead end, 1650.
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1: Police just reported burnt food. 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
0: Okay, yeah, we just got off the phone with the alarm company. 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We'll hold all companies. 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

0: engine 4 with a Bow ambulance in front of the 110 Grill, 76 Store Street, motor vehicle accident. 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
1: Charlie, I'm ambulance 4, we're in from the hospital, we can take that.
0: Ambulance 4, you're going to take it. Bow ambulance, you can hold.
1: Bow ambulance 1 has it.

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1: 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We're out, nothing obvious, evacuation, going to 2.
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0: I'm clear. 240. I'm in control.
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0: 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Detector's been removed. They've been advised to call a fire alarm company. We are in service.
1: 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They will call a company. You are in service.

0: Tyler. I'm listening to him. 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

an ambulance for front of River Bend, 42 Pleasant Street. Sick person off level. Still out for Concord ambulance 4 in front of River Bend, 42 Pleasant Street for sick person off level. South State Street, Chesley Street, 1802.

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Fire to Hooks at 53 Sherwood Drive, hemorrhaging Bravo level. Camelot Drive, 1808.

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0: 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Folks at ambulance 3, go.
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0: 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A7, you want to do 3-8 and we'll do 13-7.
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the Pittsfield, 30 the Rosca Road, or fire alarm sounding. Bomb the Pittsfield. 30 the Rosca Road for fire alarm sounding. Upper City Road, 1833.

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0: 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Pittsfield Ambulance 2. On scene, single story home, nothing showing from three sides. 04 will have command.
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2: Received a call for 1080 Upper City Road for alarms in the building. We'll be responding.
1: 1080 Upper City Road for alarm sounding. Your response.

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Engine 2 is responding. 1080 Upper City Road for alarm sounding. I'm the pit field. Engine 2 is responding. 1080 Upper City Road for alarm sounding. Granny White Road, Norris Road. 1851.

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Westbound to Washington, 47 Harding Road, 15-month-old choking, delta level. Westbound to Washington, 47 Harding Road, 15-month-old choking, delta level. 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